0: in, man.
1: Yo, yo!
2: How's it going, five, man?
0: I'm
2: okay?
0: Good, man. I'm good, man.
1: Cool, you busy?
0: No, come here, man, come here.
2: Yeah? Cool, man. Oh, my.
0: Looking well, man. So what's happening?
2: It's all good.
0: It's all good?
2: It's all good, man. But my
0: all
2: hair.
0: Good, the usual?
2: Yeah.
0: Usual?
2: Yeah.
0: Hey, listen, what happened to you last week, man?
2: Five, let me tell you, I've had the strangest week ever.
0: Yeah.
2: You can see.
0: I can see.
3: Family had a narrow escape as fire ripped through their maze and head in the early hours of this morning.
4: Yo, it's a madman on Monday morning, you're yawning and it's 11 a.m. Sun's blazing. Just picked up this tune yesterday from Craig David, it's called 7 Days. And I'm gonna dedicate this one out to myself, the scandalous MC.

0: I was in the car, looked to the gauge.
1: Yeah.
0: And it was empty.
1: What do you mean it was empty?
0: It was empty, man.
1: Well, you ran out of petrol.
2: Big time now.
3: Run out of petrol.
0: Yeah.
3: I mean,
0: shame. The man ran out of petrol. The man ran out of petrol.

Hey! Hey! Hey! Hey! Hey! Hey! Hey! Hey! Hey! Hey! Hey! Hey! Hey! Hey! Hey! Hey! Hey! Hey! Hey! Hey! Hey! Hey! Hey! Hey! Hey! Hey! Hey! Hey! Hey! Hey! Hey! Hey! Hey! Hey! Hey! Hey! Hey! Hey! Hey! Hey! Hey! Hey! Hey! Hey! Hey! Hey! Hey! Hey! Hey! Hey! Hey! Hey! Hey! Hey! Hey! Hey! Hey! Hey! Hey! Hey! Hey! Hey! Hey! Hey! Hey! Hey! Hey! Hey! Hey! Hey! Hey! Hey! Hey! Hey! Hey! Hey! Hey! Hey! Hey! Hey! Hey! Hey! Hey! Hey! Hey! Hey! Hey! Hey! Hey! Hey! Hey! Hey! Hey! Hey! H